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0: Knock, knock, knocking on heaven's door. Guns N' Roses. I'm Mike Walsh. I thank you for listening. And men want to rule the world, right? Especially with our relationships, because we're the alpha cavemen, right? Nope. Survey says 78% of wussy men want equal partnerships, and 74% say they date a woman who earns more than them. Well, I certainly would. Of course I would. She's right behind me, isn't she?
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12: Here's the updated forecast from 92.7, thevan.com. Lows dip down to about 55 tonight under partly cloudy skies with a chance for showers. Slight chance for showers tomorrow. High temperatures reach up to 67, overcast skies. Tomorrow night, lows level off around 48. Low 60s Thursday with a chance of rain showers. Cooler Friday with highs in the upper 50s. Showers continue. I'm meteorologist Paul Trombley. Right now, 59.
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0: Low rather. That's war. I always thought it should have been Cheech and Chong. I'm Mike Walsh, and the website The Takeout ranked classic boomer Halloween candies. Butterscotch, cinnamon jawbreakers, milk duds, Laffy Taffy, and of course, the number one is obvious, Werther's Original. Everyone's grandpa loves these. Get off my lawn. Hi.
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2: Here's the updated forecast from 92.7thevan.com. Chance for showers tonight, otherwise partly cloudy skies. Lows level off around 55. Slight chance of rain showers tomorrow, high of 67. Cloudy skies expected. Mainly cloudy skies tomorrow night, 48. Low 60s Thursday with a chance of rain showers. Cooler Friday with highs in the upper 50s. Showers continue. I'm meteorologist Jennifer Fujitsky. Currently 61.
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0: Well, it's already Tuesday. Working for the weekend, that's Loverboy. I'm Mike Walsh, and I've got a knowledge dump. Look, if you listen to music before bedtime, you're actually hurting your sleep. Your brain will continue to process the song while you sleep. And science found that about one quarter of participants who listened to familiar songs before bedtime woke up during the night with that melody stuck in their heads, the spontaneous replaying of music in the mind. And my song is Wake Up! It's an original from the Mike Walsh Brain Band and Flying Monkey Circus. 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
12: Here's the updated forecast from 92.7thevan.com. Lows dip down to about 55 tonight under partly cloudy skies with a chance for showers. Slight chance of rain showers tomorrow. Daytime highs approaching 67. Overcast skies. Mainly cloudy tomorrow night. Lows dip down to about 48. Low 60s Thursday. Upper 50s by Friday. I'm meteorologist Derek Height. Currently 61.
13: Hello and welcome to This Week in Rock History. I'm Brent Allen. Here we go. This week in 1981, the Rolling Stones played the first of two nights at the LA Memorial Coliseum out in California. The supporting act was Prince, who dressed in his controversial bikini briefs and trench coat and was ran off stage after 15 minutes due to the crowd booing and throwing beer cans at him. In 1988, Pink Floyd's Dark Side of the Moon made its final appearance on the album charts after a record-breaking 741 weeks. In 2002 this week, Mick Jagger donated $150,000 to his old grammar school in Dartford, helped pay for a music director and pay for musical instruments as well. The new center was also named after him. And finally, in 2013 this week, John Lennon's star on the Hollywood Walk of Fame was discovered defaced with graffiti, and that was quickly cleaned up. And that's what happened this week in rock history. Join me next time on the Lake Shore's Wake Up Call, 92.7 The Van.
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0: So the Red Rocker wrote this after actually getting slapped with a ticket for speeding on a deserted Nevada highway in a rental car. Sammy Hagar, I Can't Drive 55.
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2: Here's the updated forecast from 92.7thevan.com. Lows dip down to about 55 tonight under partly cloudy skies with a chance for showers. Slight chance for showers tomorrow. High temperatures reach up to 67, overcast skies. Tomorrow night, lows level off around 48. Low 60s Thursday with a chance of rain showers. Cooler Friday with highs in the upper 50s. Showers continue. I'm meteorologist Paul Trombley. Right now, 61.
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0: Toto, Africa. I'm Mike Walsh. 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
12: Here's the updated forecast from 92.7 thevan.com. Chance for showers tonight, otherwise partly cloudy skies. Lows level off around 55. Slight chance of rain showers tomorrow, high of 67. Cloudy skies expected. Mainly cloudy skies tomorrow night, 48. Low 60s Thursday with a chance of rain showers. Cooler Friday with highs in the upper 50s. Showers continue. I'm meteorologist Jennifer Fujitsky. Right now, it's 60 degrees.
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0: 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The Police, every little thing she does is magic. 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

0: Big Me. That's the Foo Fighters. I'm Mike Walsh. I thank you for listening. So they came up with a music quiz based on Halloween song lyrics, including lines from The Monster Mash. It was a graveyard smash. Master Mash. Ghostbusters, who are you going to call? And Michael Jackson.
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4: Low is around 55 overnight under partly cloudy skies with a chance of rain showers. Slight chance of rain showers Wednesday. High of 67, cloudy skies expected. Low is around 48 Wednesday night. Chance for showers Thursday and Friday, 63 Thursday, 57 Friday. I'm meteorologist Derek Height. Currently 61.
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0: Tom Petty running down a dream, because it never would come to me. I'm Mike Walsh, and I've got a knowledge dump. So, coffee dates are the top choice for first dates. So, if you're considering a first date, consider a coffee shop. Survey says both men and women prefer the coffee shop, because you can leave after 30 minutes if things aren't going well. I don't know, guys. You definitely want to be all hopped up and twitchy, you know, on that first and only date. Yeah, I'll take a half-calf, half-desperate latte with failure foam for one. Yes, again.
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12: Here's the updated forecast from 92.7 thevan.com. Partly cloudy skies overnight with a chance of rain showers. Lows level off around 55. Overcast skies Wednesday. Slight chance for showers. High of 67. Mainly cloudy Wednesday night, 48. Low 60s Thursday with a chance of rain showers. Turning cooler Friday with highs in the upper 50s. Chance for showers continues. I'm meteorologist Paul Trombley. Right now, 63.
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0: It keeps you running. That's the Dibbitt Brothers. I'm Mike Walsh. I thank you for listening. You may have noticed some automakers have been nixing the AM radios. But now there's legislation working its way through Congress that would require all new cars to have an AM radio. And there's overwhelming support from both sides of the aisle because that's what's important. You know, peace, health care reform, social security. What we need is static while we suck on the weather's original. Hi.
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2: Here's the updated forecast from 92.7thevan.com. Lows dip down to about 56 overnight under overcast skies with a slight chance of thunderstorms. Cloudy Wednesday, 67. Lows around 48 Wednesday night, mainly cloudy. Low 60s Thursday with a chance for showers. Cooler Friday with highs in the upper 50s. Showers continue. I'm meteorologist Jennifer Vujitsky. Right now, it's 61 degrees.
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0: The Other Side. That's Aerosmith. I'm Mike Walsh. And a lot of people don't want to hear from the other side. You know what I mean? They really like themselves. Or as the church lady would say, we like ourselves, don't we? A lot. Science found that nearly one in two people believe that they are the best person they know. That's just ridiculous. I mean, I know I am, you know. That's the word on my street. That's what I tell me.
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4: Here's the updated forecast from 92.7thevan.com. Slight chance for storms overnight, otherwise overcast. Lows around 56. Cloudy again Wednesday, 67. Mainly cloudy skies expected Wednesday night. Lows around 48. Low 60s Thursday with a chance for showers. Cooler Friday with highs in the upper 50s. Showers continue. I'm meteorologist Derek Height. Right now, 61.
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0: Yeah, Robert Palmer, members of Duran Duran and Chic. 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

0: Depeche Mode, enjoy the silence. And a bridge in Prague has become a tourist attraction thanks to social media and Depeche Mode, who took an iconic photo at the bridge back in 1988 when they performed there in the height of the Cold War. Well, years later, thanks to the proliferation of social media and people starting to recreate that photo, fans have been making a pilgrimage to the same bridge so they could recreate the same photo.
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13: Here's the updated forecast from 92.7thevan.com. Lows dip down to about 56 overnight under overcast skies with a slight chance of thunderstorms. Cloudy Wednesday, 67. Lows around 48 Wednesday night, mainly cloudy. Low 60s Thursday with a chance for showers. Cooler Friday with highs in the upper 50s. Showers continue. I'm meteorologist Jennifer Wojcicki. Right now, it's 60 degrees.
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0: Coming up, a band putting out their first album in 12 years next month. And I've got Steely Dan to follow Hall & Oates.

0: Asia, only time will tell. Well, it has been a bit of time since Asia released a new studio album. The last one was back in 2014. That changes when Indigo is released November 6th.
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12: Here we are again, Michigan. 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

0: Warren Zevon and Werewolves of London. I'm Harley. Well, conventional wisdom says that men are intimidated by highly successful women. But a new survey says that's a myth. In fact, 3/4 of American men say that they would be more than willing to date a woman who made more money than they do. Well, considering what I do for a living, well, that's pretty much a given anytime I go on a date with someone.
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2: Here's the updated forecast from 92.7thevan.com. Slight chance for storms overnight, otherwise overcast. Lows around 56. Cloudy again Wednesday, 67. Mainly cloudy skies expected Wednesday night. Lows around 48. Low 60s Thursday with a chance for showers. Cooler Friday with highs in the upper 50s. Showers continue. I'm meteorologist Derek Height. Right now, 60.
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0: Stevie Nicks, Edge of 17. And there are days when sometimes I feel like that spry young 17-year-old buck that I once was. Well, you know the old saying, you're only as old as you feel, and science bears that out, as a matter of fact. Studies have found that when people say they feel younger than their chronological age, they actually do age slower. Yeah, attitude keeps the wrinkles away.
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11: Here's the updated forecast from 92.7, thevan.com. Slight chance of thunderstorms overnight, otherwise overcast skies. Lows level off around 56. High temperatures reach up to 67 Wednesday, overcast. Lows dip down to about 48 Wednesday night, mainly cloudy skies. Low 60s Thursday with a chance for showers. Cooler Friday with highs in the upper 50s. Chance for showers continues. I'm meteorologist Paul Trombley. Right now, 59.
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0: Talking Heads putting out a special release. I'll tell you about that. And I've got Ozzy coming up after Van Halen.

0: Talking Heads, and she was. Talking Heads have announced a deluxe edition of their 1979 album Fear of Music, the one that gave us life during wartime. It's due out November 13th.
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0: Elton John and Crocodile Rock. That was Elton's very first number one hit in the U.S. back in 1973. If you were an avid viewer of The Muppet Show, you might remember Elton performing that with crocodile puppets.
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2: Here's the updated forecast from 92.7thevan.com. Overcast overnight with a slight chance of thunderstorms. Lows around 56. Cloudy skies expected again Wednesday. Daytime highs approaching 67. Mainly cloudy skies expected Wednesday night. Lows around 48. 63 Thursday with a chance of rain showers. 57 Friday. Chance for showers continues. I'm meteorologist Jennifer Wojcicki. Right now, 59.
3: Hello and welcome to This Week in Rock History. I'm Brent Allen. Here we go. This week in 1981, the Rolling Stones played the first of two nights at the LA Memorial Coliseum out in California. The supporting act was Prince, who dressed in his controversial bikini briefs and trench coat and was ran off stage after 15 minutes due to the crowd booing and throwing beer cans at him. In 1988, Pink Floyd's Dark Side of the Moon made its final appearance on the album charts after a record-breaking 741 weeks. In 2002 this week, Mick Jagger donated $150,000 to his old grammar school in Dartford, helped pay for a music director and pay for musical instruments as well. The new center was also named after him. And finally, in 2013 this week, John Lennon's star on the Hollywood Walk of Fame was discovered defaced with graffiti, and that was quickly cleaned up. And that's what happened this week in rock history. Join me next time on the Lake Shore's Wake Up Call, 92.7 The Van.
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14: Here's the updated forecast from 92.7thevan.com. Slight chance of thunderstorms overnight. Otherwise, cloudy skies. Lows around 56. Overcast skies again Wednesday, 67. Wednesday night, lows around 48. Low 60s Thursday with the chance of rain showers. Turning cooler Friday with highs in the upper 50s. Chance for showers continues. I'm meteorologist Derek Height. Right now, 59.
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0: Yet another thing your mom was right about coming up. Plus, Whitesnake and the Doobie Brothers after John Mellencamp.

0: Whitesnake, Is This Love? Harley, and have you ever wondered what all of that mindless scrolling is doing to your eyes? Nothing good, I assure you. In fact, eye doctors say they are noticing more people coming in with vision problems that are related to spending too much time staring into their phone screens. Yeah, remember when your mom used to yell at you for sitting too close to the TV because it was going to mess up your eyes? She was right. She was just worried about the wrong device.
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0: Sweet Ballroom Blitz. And depending on who you ask, that band is either The Sweet or they're just Sweet. Well, the answer is both. They actually started out as The Sweet, and then they removed the from their name because they wanted to sound cooler in 1973. But these days, the surviving members of Sweet say they're happy just to know that you're calling them anything at all.
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2: Here's the updated forecast from 92.7thevan.com. Lows level off around 56 overnight under overcast skies. Cloudy skies with a few peaks of sun Wednesday. High temperatures reach up to 66. Lows dip down to about 47 Wednesday night. Partly cloudy skies. Low 60s Thursday with rain showers likely. Cooler Friday with highs in the upper 50s. Chance for showers continues. I'm meteorologist Paul Trombley. Currently 59.
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0: Stray Cats and Rock This Town. Now, every bona fide rock star has to have a signature move on stage. And for Brian Setzer of the Stray Cats, his signature move was tossing his prize guitar up into the air and then catching it by the neck. He wowed fans with that move hundreds of times until he missed. Yeah, he said one time in Japan, he lost the guitar in the lights. It came crashing down. The neck broke and ended up in the audience. Now, he said because it was in Japan, the fan actually brought the neck of his guitar back, but he said it took years to get it back into playing shape.
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15: Here's the updated forecast from 92.7TheVan.com. Lows level off around 56 overnight under overcast skies. High temperatures reach up to 66 Wednesday. Cloudy skies with a few peaks of sun. Partly cloudy skies Wednesday night. Lows dip down to about 47. Low 60s Thursday with showers likely. Cooler Friday with highs in the upper 50s. Showers continue. I'm meteorologist Jennifer Wojcicki. Right now, it's 59 degrees.
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0: The band that had to change singers right after their biggest hit song came out. And I've got Elton John after Genesis.

0: Survivor, Burning Heart. Well, Survivor had a massive hit from Rocky III with Eye of the Tiger. And then, very unfortunate timing, their lead singer suffered a vocal injury. And the band had to move on without him. So if Dave Bickler, who sang Eye of the Tiger, was out of the band, he was replaced with Jimmy Jameson, a huge risk, but it turned out okay because then they recorded Burning Heart for Rocky IV, which was also a big hit.
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0: Blew something. Breakfast at Tiffany's. I could certainly use a big, tall stack of pancakes right now. Speaking of which, how long does it take for cravings to go away after you switch to a healthy diet? Well, science has found that just 3 months into a healthy diet, you will no longer crave all of the things that you used to eat. The problem is sticking to that diet for the whole 3 months.
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2: Here's the updated forecast from 92.7thevan.com. 66 today, under mainly cloudy skies. Partly cloudy skies tonight, lows around 47. Mainly cloudy tomorrow, rain showers likely, highs around 63. Temperatures a bit below average. Friday and Saturday with highs from the mid-50s to the upper 50s. Rain showers likely Friday. I'm meteorologist Derek Height. Currently, it's 57 degrees.
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0: Tom Petty, you wreck me. I'm Harley, feeling a little grumpy. Well, consider it a self-defense mechanism. Studies have found that people who are in a bad mood actually make better decisions than people who are in a good mood. Yeah, all those feel-good endorphins tend to cloud your judgment. Yeah, so those of you who are negative Nellies, give yourself a pat on the back.
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13: Here's the updated forecast from 92.7 TheVan.com. Cloudy skies with a few peaks of sun today, with daytime highs approaching 66. Lows dip down to about 47 tonight, partly cloudy. Cloudy skies with a few peaks of sun tomorrow. Showers likely. High temperatures reach up to 63. Temperatures a bit below average Friday and Saturday, with highs from the mid-50s to the upper 50s. Rain showers likely Friday. I'm meteorologist Paul Trombley. Currently 57.
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0: Bruce Springsteen, Pink Cadillac, and the boss is about to get a new title, Grandpa. Well, actually, for the second time, Bruce's daughter, Jessica, who made a name for herself in the equestrian, actually has an Olympic silver medal. She's announced her pregnancy.
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9: Hey, West Michigan, it's Jer from Park Theater. 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

0: David Bowie and fame. Well, how much is fame worth? Well, check out the story of an art collector who once paid $5 for a painting at a thrift store, later discovered that painting was actually done by David Bowie, turned around and sold it for $100,000.
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2: Here's the updated forecast from 92.7thevan.com. Mainly cloudy skies expected today, with daytime highs approaching 66. Lows level off around 47 tonight. Rain showers likely tomorrow. Daytime highs approaching 63. Cloudy skies with a few peaks of sun. Rain showers likely Friday, with highs in the upper 50s. Mainly clear skies Saturday. I'm meteorologist Jennifer Fujitsky. Right now, it's 57 degrees.
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1: With the latest from the Van Newsroom, I'm Gary Stevens. Former daycare worker Austin Heppner is now charged in Ottawa County with 23 counts of sexually abusing children and taking explicit images of them. The 20-year-old is also charged in Kent County with 30 victims identified thus far. He worked at Grow Child Care Academy in Grand Rapids and the Children's Enrichment Center at GVSU in Allendale. Pope Leo has cancer. The announcement came as the 71-year-old Chicago-born pontiff underwent surgery yesterday to remove a growth from his lung. The Vatican's the surgery lasted about 90 minutes, was successful, and confirmed the diagnosis. It's not clear at this point whether Pope Leo will undergo further treatment. In sports last night, New Jersey edged the Red Wings in overtime 5-4, and the Blackhawks beat Pittsburgh 5-3. This evening, the Pistons are at Minnesota, and the Bulls visit Milwaukee. For more details, visit our website, 92.7thevan.com.
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3: Good morning, everyone. We're approaching 6:05. Your Van Lakeshore forecast calls for cloudy skies today. Cooler than the past few days with a high of 66. Partly cloudy. Dip down to 47 overnight. Sunshine tomorrow morning, followed by some afternoon rain. High tomorrow, 63. And that downward trend continues into Friday. Showers, windy Friday. Going to shake more of those leaves off the trees during the work week with a high of 57 degrees. Right now it's 60 in Saugatuck, 59 in Zeeland, also 59 in downtown Holland. And here's Bon Jovi.

0: Morning Supertramp on 92.7 The Van, Lakeshore's wake-up call. 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
0: Yeah, let's see how we can give these prizes away. We're doing trivia, Brainbuster trivia. So hang tight. We'll give you a chance to win our first, not one, but two prizes of the morning here. Let's start off with a bang. I've got a $20 side pocket at Black River Billiards gift certificate, and we're going to throw in a $50 OK Tire gift certificate. How about that? 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Brainbuster trivia is just around the corner.
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0: All right, let's get her down here. 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And just to recap, you're playing for a couple of nice prizes here. $20 you can use at the side pocket of Black River Billiards, and also a $50 OK Tire gift certificate, all yours. If you've not won here in the past 30 days, give me a call, 616-396-0927. Tell me which U.S. constitutional amendment granted women the right to vote. Which U.S. constitutional amendment granted women the right to vote? I'll give you four choices here. The 19th, the 20th, the 21st, or 22nd Amendment. Which of those four is the correct answer? Which U.S. constitutional amendment granted women the right to vote? The 19th Amendment, the 20th, the 21st, or 22nd? All right, we'll get those phone lines open right now. 616-396-0927. Trying to make you our first winner on this Wednesday morning. Good luck.

No correct answer yet. If you're on the line, don't hang up. 616-396-0927. If you are not, you need to know what constitutional amendment gave women the right to vote. Was it the 19th, 20th, 21st, or 22nd amendments? Gave women the right to vote. Which constitutional amendment? 19th, 20th, 21st, or 22nd? I've got that $20 side pocket gift certificate. Also, a $50 certificate from OK Tires. So you want those? Call me now. Give it a shot. 396-0927. Right now, who's Boston?

0: Amanda from Boston, 92.7 The Band, the Lakeshore's Wake Up Call. Congratulating our first winner this morning, Jerry Feldier from Hamilton, on his way to work at the schools in Hamilton this morning. And he had the right answer, the amendment to the U.S. Constitution that gave women the right to vote, not the 20th, not the 21st or 22nd. No, it was the 19th Amendment. And Jerry, you nailed it. Congratulations, sir. You're going to the side pocket of Black River Billiards. You got a $20 gift certificate for there and also a $50 OK Tire gift certificate. So, Jerry Feldier from Hamilton, first winner this morning on the Lake Shores Wake Up Call. Good job, Jerry.
1: With the latest from the Van Newsroom, I'm Gary Stevens. The Planning and Policy Committee of the Ottawa County Board of Commissioners yesterday refused to forward a proposed resolution pausing renewal of the flock surveillance system in the county. The county sheriff's office contract was renewed for 2 more years last month. The matter will be discussed further by the entire board. Over 440,000 ballots have been returned thus far for the November 3rd midterm election in Michigan. The Secretary of State's office says that is about 6% of all registered voters. The majority of absentee ballot requests have been from the state's 4 most populous counties, Wayne, Oakland, Macomb, and Kent. In sports last night, New Jersey edged the Red Wings in overtime 5-4, and the Blackhawks beat Pittsburgh 5-3. This evening, the Pistons are at Minnesota, and the Bulls visit Milwaukee. 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
0: Your Van Lakeshore forecast calling for cloudy skies today. Cooler than we've seen in a while with a high of 66. Pretty seasonable for this time of year. Partly cloudy tonight. We'll dip down to 47. Sunshine tomorrow morning, then showers by the afternoon. High of 63 and a chilly day on Friday. I may actually have to wear long pants for a change. Showers on Friday and pretty windy too, with highs only in the mid to upper 50s. That'll be about it. 60 right now in Saugatuck. It is 59 in Fenville, 58 in downtown Holland. Get that forecast anytime you want it. We'll send it right to you. Just text STORM to 80373.

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0: Spin Doctors on the Lakeshore's Wake Up Call, 92.7 The Van. I am Brent Allen. Big day today. Village Inn, south side of Holland, becomes two. That's right. New Northside Village Inn opening up. And we're going to talk to Michael and Tina. Mr. and Mrs. Village Inn themselves are going to be dropping in here in about less than 1 hour away. Talking about what's going on with the big grand opening tonight. So hang around for that. Might have some free pizza to give you, too. Right now in the van, here's Phil Collins.
1: We

0: ones. Do you remember? The Lake Shore's Wake Up Call 92.7 The Van, today brought to you by OK Tire Stores, serving the West Michigan Lake Shore since 1965. You'll find them in Holland, Zeeland, and also in Hamilton. I am Brent Allen. Time is 6:44. That means we're so close to the back shed. I got a good one. Somebody suggested this one. My son, actually, he texted me in the middle of the night. Woke up about 4:30 this morning, as I usually do. And there's a text from him with a suggestion for the back shed. I think it's a good one, too. So hang on, we'll get to that shortly. First, your Nature's Market fun fact of the day, brought to you by the newly expanded Nature's Market, 1013 South Washington in Holland. And did you know, in medieval Europe, way back in the olden days, in medieval Europe and other ancient cultures, people would cover their mouths when they yawned because they believed that an open mouth allowed your soul to escape and evil spirits and demons to enter your body. That is why they covered their mouth. Well, today we still do that. Those spiritual meanings have faded, but it's just become common manners, good basic manners, to cover your mouth when you yawn. Oh, sorry about that. Should have had more sleep last night. All right, 6:45. Hang on. Back shed is next.
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12: 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We're done.
0: 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And we take you back now to the turn of the decade, from 1969 into 1970. This band was just becoming huge. Their album was really big here in the USA, also over in England. And as the album was becoming a big seller, they were breaking up. Steve Winwood, Eric Clapton, and Ginger Baker going their separate ways. But they left this little gem behind, and I found it in the back shed this morning. Here it is, Blind Faith, Can't Find My Way Home on The Fan.

Yeah, their popularity was just taking off when they released that album, the only album they would release from Blind Faith. And that song from that, Can't Find My Way Home. Found that in the back shed this morning on the Lake Shores Wake Up Call. Christopher, thank you for that suggestion. Appreciate it very much. 6:54. Next chance to win coming up at 7:15. We'll play Guess the Title at that time. Give you a shot to win a prize out of the vaults. I think I can come up with something pretty good. We'll do that coming up here in just a bit. Maybe a trip out to the Critter Barn. That sounds kind of fun, doesn't it? Take the whole family out there. Check out the Critter Barn, which is going to be all decked out for Halloween very, very soon. That sounds like a good time, doesn't it? Right now, as we head towards 7, here's Aerosmith, 92.7 The Vantage.

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1: With the latest from the Van Newsroom, I'm Gary Stevens. The League of Women Voters of the Holland area is holding a candidate meet-and-greet session in the ballroom of Zeeland's Howard Miller Library and Community Center off of Church Street tonight, beginning at 6:30 p.m. Invited to attend are those in competitive races for legislative, judicial, and congressional seats in the Holland-Zeeland area. Apple unveiled HomeView yesterday, a home hub device that can be placed on a wall or table featuring a 7-inch display and equipped with Siri AI. In addition, Apple also announced Apple TV 4K, which comes with a redesigned remote that plays a sound if it gets lost. Both products have a $299 price tag and will be available in a month. In sports last night, New Jersey edged the Red Wings in overtime 5-4, and the Blackhawks beat Pittsburgh 5-3. This evening, the Pistons are at Minnesota, and the Bulls visit Milwaukee. Get the latest news anytime at 92.7thevan.com.
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3: Sneaking up on 7 o'clock, your Van Lakeshore forecast calling for a little chillier weather to move into West Michigan here over the next couple of days. We'll stay cloudy today, high 66. Partly cloudy overnight, low 47. A little bit of sunshine tomorrow morning, but then here comes the rain again by the afternoon, high of 63. And that rain lingers into Friday. Going to be windy, too. We'll be shaking more of those leaves off the trees on Friday with a high of just 57 degrees. You're going to feel the difference. Right now, it's 60 in Saugatuck, 57 in West Olive, and 58 in downtown Holland with the Jefferson Starship.

0: In the 60s, the piano was pushed to the back of the stage. Rock composers like Lennon and McCartney, Bob Dylan, James Taylor played their compositions on guitar.
1: The mic on the piano quite low.
0: The piano remained just another instrument until it was pushed back out, up front and center, by an unlikely piano man named Billy Joel.
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0: Billy Joel understands the power of laying small stories across 88 keys. 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

Tell her about it. It's Billy Joel on 92.7 The Van, the Lakeshore's Wake Up Call. Love to send you to the Critter Barn inside Michigan Farmstead. It's in Zeeland. Great place to go. Take the kiddos. In fact, I've got a family pass and a bonus prize to give away here. In just a few minutes, we're going to play Guess the Title. Next chance to win if you haven't won in the past 30 days. First on The Van, it's Billy Idol.

0: That's Elton John off the Caribou album on the Lakeshore's Wake Up Call, 92.7 The Van, 7:15. Still no Off the Grid song. Haven't played it yet, but I will. I'll do it before 9 a.m. When I do, I'll take the fifth caller, 616-396-0927. We'll get you all registered for the two-night getaway to the Bay Inn up in Petoskey. It's our off-the-grid destination for the month of October. And you can be there. We'll find out. Can't get there unless you get registered. And we'll do that when I play the off-the-grid song. Fifth caller again when I play it, 396-0927. On the way next, we're going to play Guess the Title, so hang around.
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0: Time now, 7:20. 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And a couple of fun family experiences here. First, we send you to the Critter Barn and the brand new Michigan Farmstead over in Zeeland. A really fun place for all the family to go. We got a free family pass to get you there. And also, we're going to throw in a four-person splashback for the Holland Aquarium. Aquatic Center. How's that sound? Lots of family fun waiting for you. If you're the first caller with the right answer, 616-396-0927. See if you can guess which of these three gentlemen has the title of being the first one to break the sound barrier. It happened on this day in 1947. Which of these four guys has the title of breaking the sound barrier? Was it Alan Shepard? Was it Chuck Yeager or Neil Armstrong? Again, Neil Armstrong, Alan Shepard, or Chuck Yeager. Who's the one I'm looking for that holds that title? 616-396-0927. If you haven't won in the past month, give it a shot. That's a fun plan for you and the whole family. Call me now. Good luck.

It is Bachman Turner Overdrive, and roll on down the highway at 92.7 The Van, the Lake Shore's Wake Up Call. Congratulating Patty Valentine from Holland, our latest happy customer here on the Wake Up Call. And she was very, very excited, took a wild guess, and got it right. It was on this day in 1947. Chuck Yeager broke the sound barrier. First human to do that, broke the sound barrier. He has the title of doing that. So, Patty, congratulations. You win, guess the title. And you win our family fun pack. You're going to the Critter Barn inside Michigan Farmstead over there in Zeeland. And also get to go to the Holland Aquatic Center with a four-person splash pack for that as well. So a nice family fun pack for Patty Valentine from Holland. Our second winner this morning here on the Lake Shores Wake Up Call. Third winner is going to win free pizza. More about that coming up in just a few minutes. So you don't want to miss it. Keep it right here.

0: with the latest from the Van Newsroom. I'm Gary Stevens. Former daycare worker Austin Heppner is now charged in Ottawa County with 23 counts of sexually abusing children and taking explicit images of them. The 20-year-old is also charged in Kent County with 30 victims identified thus far. He worked at Grow Child Care Academy in Grand Rapids and the Children's Enrichment Center at GVSU in Allendale. Pope Leo has cancer. The announcement came as the 71-year-old Chicago-born pontiff underwent surgery yesterday to remove a growth from his lung. The Vatican's the surgery lasted about 90 minutes, was successful, and confirmed the diagnosis. It's not clear at this point whether Pope Leo will undergo further treatment. In sports last night, New Jersey edged the Red Wings in overtime 5-4, and the Blackhawks beat Pittsburgh 5-3. This evening, the Pistons are at Minnesota, and the Bulls visit Milwaukee. For more details, visit our website, 927thevan.com.
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2: At 7:30, let's get a look at your Van Lake Shore forecast from 927thevan.com. Clouds will hold in today and temps to be a little cooler than we've seen over the past few days. With a high today of 66, partly cloudy overnight, will fall back to the upper 40s, partly sunny early tomorrow, and then rain moves in by the afternoon. Bring more of those leaves down tomorrow, high of 63, and same thing on Friday, showers, windy, with a high of only 57 degrees. You're going to feel the difference. And I may just have to wear long pants for a change. Right now it is 57 along the lakeshore. And we're going to talk to Mr. and Mrs. Village Inn. Hang on. Mike and Tina on the way next.

0: Rod Stewart from 82 on the Lakeshore's Wake Up Call, 92.7 The Band. I am Brent Allen. Time 7:35, and we've been talking for a while about the expansion of one of our favorite restaurants here along the Lakeshore, talking about Village Inn. And joining me right now, microphone number two, it is Michael and Tina, Mr. and Mrs. Village Inn from the Village Inn restaurant. How you doing, guys?
1: I'm doing great.
0: Good. Thank you both for being here. We really appreciate it.
2: Thank you.
0: Good to see you. Getting you up kind of early this morning, aren't we?
1: Well, maybe early for Mike.
0: Maybe just a bit early, huh? Well, you know, we love Village Inn. We've been giving away the gift certificates for a long time. I think you guys have some of the best food, the best pasta around the Lakeshore, probably the best that I've tasted. But tell us a little bit about Village Inn, Michael and Tina. Michael, you go first. How'd you get involved with Village Inn, and how'd that all come about?
2: After working many years for the McDonald's Corporation, I had retired. And Tina came home one day and says, you got to either find a job or something to do. So we looked around and Village Inn was available. I met the owner, Rick Kunkel, and we made an exchange. That's and we became cool. owners of Village Inn.
0: So you had a lot of background in restaurant, customer service, things like that?
2: It started as the fry guy. That's my nickname.
0: Oh, really? Yep. That's kind of cool. And you worked your way up to be, what was your position when you left McDonald's?
2: Director of Worldwide Ops.
0: Really? That's pretty cool.
2: Yeah.
0: So how much space was in between when you left Max and you came over to Village Inn? Was there very much time before Tina said, you got to get a job?
2: Only a year. And I wanted it to be 2 years.
0: And she said, you need to do
1: something.
0: He really
1: advanced. He went from being the fry guy to the pizza guy.
0: Really? Yeah. Well, he makes some great pizzas. You all do. We love Village Inn pizza for sure. And so now the original owner, you said, what was his name?
2: Rick Kunkel.
0: Okay, yeah. That's kind of cool. So Village Inn, when did it actually start in the Holland area? Do you remember that?
2: It actually started in West Michigan in 1967.
0: Oh, wow.
2: They expanded to Holland in the late 80s.
0: Well, started in GR then?
2: Yeah.
0: Oh, interesting. Okay, cool. So you got some big things going on here as we get into the cooler weather. What's going on with Village Inn? Talk to us.
1: We are excited to announce we're expanding on the north side of town. So it's the first expansion in West Michigan since 1987, so over 40 years.
0: Wow, that is great. And you're, of course, where the old Kelly's restaurant was, right? That's
2: yes.
0: Where that's the new Village Inn. And the ribbon cutting is today, right?
2: That is correct.
0: That's
1: at 4:30
0: cool.
1: today.
0: 4:30. Is the public okay to come to observe that and watch that? Is that cool?
2: Absolutely. We'll be open to the public to serve food at 5:30.
0: At 5:30. Okay, great. So you can come and check out the ribbon cutting. If you're doing your shopping at Family Fair next door, you can kind of take a peek over there. And
2: the sign looks beautiful. They can't miss it.
0: It does. I saw it last night. It looks really, really sharp. So, and you've got specials coming up here, right, for the new grand opening?
1: We do. On Tuesday next week, we have a $1.99 small cheese pizza. One per person, dine-in only, but $1.99, it's a throwback.
0: How can you beat that? Wow, your pizzas. I had a Village Inn pizza the other night, and it was so good. I'm not just saying that, as you know. Yeah, it was really good, really good. So, yeah, so $1.99 for small cheese pizza? That is unheard of, you guys.
2: Well, that's a throwback to what the price was originally, and that's next Tuesday the 20th.
0: Tuesday the 20th. Okay, is that the Northside location only?
2: Yes.
0: Okay, it is. And other specials going on, too? Tell us a little bit about what you're going to be doing.
2: Yeah, we have our normal weekly specials, our buy one, get one burrito, the famous burrito here that we have. We sell many.
0: I bet you do. I love that web burrito. So good.
2: And then Tuesdays from 2 to 5, we have half-off pizzas. Wednesdays, half-off pasta. And we also have trivia on Tuesdays and Wednesdays. We have live music on Fridays and karaoke on Saturdays.
0: So much fun. That's cool. A lot of energy going on there, right?
2: Yep. Yeah.
0: Now, tell us about the both locations. Do you have the karaoke and any of the music going on at the south side as well?
2: Yeah, at the south side, we have trivia Tuesday, Wednesday. We have karaoke on Friday. Okay. And then we have Dan the Balloon Man on Thursday.
0: Oh, Dan the Balloon Man. We love him. He's so much fun. Yep. Kids love him, too, for sure. So there's something going on at both locations. Yep. Both locations going to be doing great business, and we're very excited for you both. We really are.
2: Well, thank you, Brent.
0: Should be a lot of fun. Should be very exciting. So anything else coming up here that we should talk about?
1: Just come on out.
0: Come on out
1: and visit. Everybody's welcome. This is a really great expansion. We're looking forward to bringing Village Inn to the north side.
0: All right. Sounds good. And I think, Michael, as you mentioned, the keyword we're going to give out. So we're going to give this to our listeners right now. And then coming up in about an hour and 5 minutes at 8:45, I'm going to ask you for the keyword. And the first person to give that back to me is going to win a $20 Village Inn Pizza and Sports Grill gift certificate. So, Michael, what is that keyword?
2: Pasta.
0: Pasta, yes. All right. The word is pasta. So put that in your memory or write it down. And we'll get that from you coming up here in just over 1 hour. So, Michael and Tina, thank you so much for joining me today. I appreciate it.
2: Thank you, Brian.
0: Mr. and Mrs. Village Inn, the expansion is underway. Stop by and check it out this evening. The ribbon cutting happens at 4:30, and then food starts being served at 5:30 tonight. So hope to see you there. I'm going to be there. It should be a lot of fun. Right out of the van, here's 38 Special.

0: And his 38th special for Holland this morning is rocking into the night on the Lake Shore's Wake Up Call, 92.7 The Van. 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And so much fun having Michael and Tina in from Village Inn. Just a great, great time. They're always so pleasant and just a lot of fun. And hopefully you can stop by and check out the brand new location, Northside location of Village Inn. Grand opening is tonight. Ribbon cutting, as you heard, at 4:30. And food being served after 5:30 this evening. Hopefully we'll see you there. All right, 7:45. You've got to be kidding me. Story of the morning is on the way. A couple of stories here. I'm trying to decide which one to go with. About the guy that stole the airport vehicles, went on a joyride, or the woman locked in her doctor's office overnight. I don't know. We'll decide. Coming up next, it is the You've Got to be Kidding Me story. So hang on. It's straight ahead on the van.
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0: Hopefully you got that keyword from Michael and Tina from the Village Inn. You're going to need that coming up 8:45 this morning. Give you a chance to win that $20 Village Inn gift certificate. So we'll do that at that time. Our final contest in the morning. We'll make it very simple. I'll just take call number 5 at that time with the correct keyword. Hopefully you got that a few minutes ago. Right now, though, it is the You've Got to Be Kidding Me story of the morning, and I think we're going to the airport on this one. What is the strangest vehicle you can imagine somebody stealing? Maybe an ice cream truck? The Wienermobile? Well, this guy stole two of the oddest vehicles back-to-back the other day. 26-year-old Delta Airlines passenger named Jay Barr was supposed to fly from Southern California to Seattle last week when he snuck through an access door at the airport, went onto the tarmac, and stole an airport tug. Now, those tugs are the vehicles that help move and position aircraft. They also move luggage trailers. I'm sure you've seen it if you've been to the airport at all. Well, the joyride didn't last long. Oh, no. Jay crashed the tug into another vehicle, and then he tried stealing vehicle number 2, which was a lavatory servicing truck that drains waste from aircraft toilets and refills them with fresh disinfectant fluid. Fortunately, Jay was caught and arrested before he could do any more damage or get out on the runway as he was having his little joyride. He was charged with vehicle theft, trespassing, and vandalism. It's unclear what he was thinking or if he was under the influence of anything, but I suspect there was probably video involved. True, he was trying to get video so he could put on his social media. No doubt about that. But there you go. The You've Got to Be Kidding Me story of the morning happened last week. You heard about it on The Van.

Everybody Wants You. It's Billy Squire on 92.7 The Van. Red Wings back on the ice last night, taking on the Devils. Hang around. Got the recap coming up in just a few minutes.

0: We've got a Lockdown 92.7 The Van, the Lakeshore's wake-up call. And in case you're wondering, we are off the grid. Little Tate McRae right there with Greedy, a song we don't play here on the wake-up call. And that means I went to the phones, got the fifth caller. Congratulations to a very surprised Beth Kramer. She couldn't believe she actually got through, and she did. Well, Beth, congratulations to you. You are now registered for that two-night getaway up north to the Bay Inn of Petoskey in beautiful Petoskey, Michigan. We'll give that away coming up first Monday of November. And Beth could be the winner, or maybe it could be you if you get registered. Give you another shot tomorrow, courtesy of CD Exchange. 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
2: With the latest from the Van Newsroom, I'm Gary Stevens. The Planning and Policy Committee of the Ottawa County Board of Commissioners yesterday refused to forward a proposed resolution pausing renewal of the flock surveillance system in the county. The county sheriff's office contract was renewed for two more years last month. The matter will be discussed further by the entire board. Over 440,000 ballots have been returned thus far for the November 3rd midterm election in Michigan. The Secretary of State's office says that is about 6% of all registered voters. The majority of absentee ballot requests have been from the state's four most populous counties, Wayne, Oakland, Macomb, and Kent. In sports last night, New Jersey edged the Red Wings in overtime 5-4, and the Blackhawks beat Pittsburgh 5-3. This evening, the Pistons are at Minnesota, and the Bulls visit Milwaukee. 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
3: Tom Siver is running for district judge in Allegan County. Tom is a conservative-minded rule-of-law attorney who has handled literally over 50,000 legal matters in his career. Tom is the exclusive support of the Michigan Right to Life PAC in this race. His opponent? Appointed by Democratic Governor Gretchen Whitmer. Don't accept her selection. Instead, vote Tom Siver for district judge.
4: 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I'm Tom Siver, and I approve this message.
0: We are under a blankie of clouds right now, and we'll stay that way. It'll be mostly cloudy throughout the day today. Cooler with a high of 66. Partly cloudy tonight. Get a low of 47. Partly sunny early tomorrow, then some showers moving in the afternoon. High of 63, and it's going to get windy on Friday. Typical fall weather. Showers, breezy, and a high of 57. Right now, it's 59 in Saugatuck, 56 in Belmont, 57 in downtown Holland. Get that forecast anytime. Text STORM to 80373. Coming up on 8 o'clock. Hopefully you got the keyword, the Village Inn keyword. You'll need that coming up at 8:45 on the Van. Right now, here's Phil Collins.

From his first solo album, it is Phil Collins on 92.7 The Band, The Lake Shore's Wake Up Call. I am Brent Allen getting instant critiquing of my show this morning. It's so nice. My wife is texting me during the show. First of all, just before 8 o'clock when I played the Off The Grid song, she said, "What the heck is this song?" It's the Off The Grid song, honey. What do you expect? And then during the weather, she said, "Did you just say blanky of clouds?" And I said, "Yes, I did." Glad you're listening so closely. All right, honey, thanks. Appreciate the critiquing so much. It's 8:03. Hang on, Laughter Quarter After is coming up here in just a few minutes. First, a little something you can turn up on this Wednesday morning. Go ahead, crank it up. Got my permission. It's Autograph on the Van.

Red skies. The fix by request this morning on the Lakeshore's Wake Up Call, 92.7 The Van. Question for you. With Halloween on the way, this is a great question. Would you like to be buried in a Pringles can? Yes, it could happen. New promotion on the way. I'll tell you about it in just a few minutes. First, here's Men at Work.

0: Creedence Clearwater Revival. It's Green River on 92.7 The Band. Wake up call rolls on here on this Wednesday morning. Halloween, not all that far away. What, 2.5 weeks away, something like that? And just in time for the spooky holiday, Pringles has just announced a spooky contest called, ready for this? Once You Drop. It offers you the chance to win an urn shaped like a Pringles can. Now to enter, just go to their website, onceyoudrop.com. Good Lord. Onceyoudrop.com and sign their will and testament, as they're calling it, where you'll commit to wanting to be buried in a Pringles can of some sort. The deadline is October 22, so you've got 8 days to do this. One grand prize winner will receive what they're calling an afterlifetime supply of Pringles, which is 2 lifetime supplies. One can of Pringles every week for a year for the next 200 years. Oh, yeah, they did the math. They say that's worth about $28,000, ignoring inflation. They'll award this amount up front in cash so you get to buy your own weekly Pringles while you're alive. Afterwards, well, you're on your own. And you go buried in a Pringles can. There's a reason for all this, by the way. There is, in case you didn't know. Frederick Bauer is the inventor of the Pringles can. And before he died in 2008, his final request was to be cremated and buried inside one of those Pringles cans. Well, the kids fulfilled his request. His son said, quote, "My siblings and I briefly debated what flavor to use, but I said, look, we need to use the original," end quote. And they did. So there's a reason for all that. Oh, my gosh. All right. 8:17, time to put a little smile on your face. It is time for Laughter Quarter After.
1: You guys are hilarious.
2: Who?
3: I could use a new watch. You see, I don't have a watch. I lost my watch. So if you remember this year, you want to get me a watch. But something nice like a Rolex watch would be nice. That's a nice watch. That'll run you a lot. That's like 10 grand, but, you know, it's a nice watch. Now, you can get it for $30 on the street, but they're not real. So be careful. Because my friend bought one. He's like, "Dan, can you tell this Rolex is fake?" I'm like, "Of course you can tell it's fake." He's like, "How can you tell? Is it the band?" I'm like, "No, it's the person wearing it." Something about that AC/DC t-shirt you got on, with all the mustard and ketchup stains, that makes one wonder whether the watch is real. But if you can afford a Rolex watch, fellas, I say get one. It's worth it. Because a lot of women, they'll look at a Rolex watch, they'll know you're successful, and that's sexy to a lot of women, right? A Rolex watch, very sexy. Now, a calculator watch, not very sexy. I don't know if they still make those or not, but nothing said Friday night at home alone like a calculator watch. You know?
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off their album Desolation Boulevard, Fox on the Run, Sweet, 92.7 The Band, Lakeshore's Wake Up Call. 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Mrs. and Mr. Pizza were here, Tina and Michael. 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So stick around.

0: With the latest from the Van Newsroom, I'm Gary Stevens. The League of Women Voters of the Holland area is holding a candidate meet-and-greet session in the ballroom of Zeeland's Howard Miller Library and Community Center off of Church Street tonight, beginning at 6:30 p.m. Invited to attend are those in competitive races for legislative, judicial, and congressional seats in the Holland-Zeeland area. Apple unveiled HomeView yesterday, a home hub device that can be placed on a wall or table featuring a 7-inch display and equipped with Siri AI. In addition, Apple also announced Apple TV 4K, which comes with a redesigned remote that plays a sound if it gets lost. Both products have a $299 price tag and will be available in a month. In sports last night, New Jersey edged the Red Wings in overtime 5-4, and the Blackhawks beat Pittsburgh 5-3. 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
2: I've got Def Leppard on the way on the backside of your Van Lakeshore forecast, which is looking pretty cloudy for your day today. We had a high of 66, so a little cooler than we've been. Partly cloudy overnight, low 47. We'll get a little sunshine tomorrow morning. The clouds race in by the afternoon with some rain falling. High tomorrow, 63. And look for rain and breezy conditions on Friday. We'll get more of those leaves flying around the lakeshore. Friday's high, 67 degrees. Currently, it's 58 in Saugatuck, 58 in Hamilton, and 56 in downtown Holland. You can check the radar anytime, get the forecast, even the extended forecast, at 92.7thevan.com. 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

0: Jim Morrison and the Doors, Touch Me on 92.7 The Band, Lakeshore's Wake Up Call. Hopefully you've got that keyword, that Village Inn keyword we gave you just after 7:30 this morning. Getting ready for their big opening of the Northside location later on this afternoon. We're going to get you there with a $20 gift certificate. If you have that keyword, I'll take the first caller and give me the keyword right now. Let's do it. 616-396-0927. Give me the keyword we gave out just after 7:30. And the first band listener that has that keyword is going to walk away a winner here on the Lakeshore's Wake Up Call. So call me right now. Let's get your Red Wings update. Red Wings taking on the Devils last night. The recap brought to you by OK Tire Stores, serving the West Michigan Lakeshore since 1965 with locations in Holland, Zeeland, and also in Hamilton.
1: Hi, this is Ken Kell. Jack Hughes scored 119 in overtime to lift the New Jersey Devils to a 5-4 victory over the Red Wings last night at Little Caesars Arena. Hughes cruised in all alone, beat Gibson on the stick side for the game-winning goal in overtime. The lineup DeBrincat, Finney, and Brancic Nygaard had 7 points in the game for the Wings. DeBrincat scored twice in the contest. Finney and Brancic Nygaard also connected. Evan Rodriguez, the former Red Wing Anthony Mantha, Nico Hischier, and Jesper Bratt scored for the New Jersey Devils, who are now 3-3-0 on the season. John Gibson faced 37 shots in a losing cause. Again, the final score in overtime, the Devils 5 and the Red Wings 4. The Red Wings take on the Philadelphia Flyers on Thursday. You can catch all the action from Little Caesars Arena at 7:15 p.m. on the Detroit Red Wings radio network.
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0: 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Make some plans. 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
9: 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October means fall fun weekends at Crystal Mountain Resort in Thompsonville as well. 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It really is a beautiful time. For more ideas on traveling around West Michigan, just go to WMTA.org.
0: All right, Dave Lorenz, thank you very much. Minute Around Michigan. Bring it to you every weekday here on the Lakeshore's Wake Up Call. Right now, we are congratulating Blaine Zorhoff from Holland. First caller in. He's got a sound at TR Yachts today. The band fired up and it paid off. He had that keyword, the Village Inn keyword we gave you last hour. Keyword was pasta, pasta. And Blaine, you nailed it, which means you're going to Village Inn, either the south location on South Washington or the new north side location at 977 Butternut, right there in the Family Fair Plaza, which has got their grand opening today. The ribbon cutting at 4:30. And then they're serving after that, starting at 5:30. So, Blaine, you get to go there with a $20 gift certificate, sir. It is all yours, courtesy of the Lakeshore's Wake Up Call. Nice job. Final winner of the morning, Blaine Zorhoff from Holland, right here on the Lakeshore's Wake Up Call. Right now, here's ELO.

Okay, Tire Stores brings you the show every Wednesday morning. The Lakeshore's Wake Up Call coming to a close. Hope you had a good time this morning. Congratulations to all of our winners. And now it is time to kick off your workday. 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And I will leave you with a request. Jenny in Holland, want to hear the Cranberries this morning? Here you go. Here's Linger on the Van.

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0: There it is. Soul Asylum and Runaway Train. Which America's safest states? 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And the safest state is Vermont. The least safest state is Mississippi. 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
14: 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Cloudy skies with a few peaks of sun today, highs around 66. 47 tonight, partly cloudy skies. Rain showers likely tomorrow. High temperatures reach up to 63. Cloudy skies with a few peaks of sun. Showers likely Friday with highs in the upper 50s, mainly clear Saturday. I'm meteorologist Derek Height. Right now, it's 57 degrees.
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10: 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I'm Tom Siver, and I approve this message.
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0: Yeah, Jim Croce and Bad Leroy Brown. 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
2: Here's the updated forecast from 92.7thevan.com. Mainly cloudy skies today, with daytime highs approaching 66. Lows level off around 47 tonight, partly cloudy skies. Mainly cloudy skies expected tomorrow. Showers likely, highs level off around 63. Temperatures a bit below average Friday and Saturday, with highs from the mid-50s to the upper 50s. Showers likely Friday. I'm meteorologist Paul Trombley. Currently, it's 57 degrees.
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0: Alpha, it's the authority song in Mellencamp. Also, I don't care anymore from Phil Collins. His Genesis bandmate Steve Hackett has announced he'll hit the road for a North American tour next year, starting in April. He's currently on the road right now in the UK. The former Genesis guitarist has lined up nearly 20 shows across the US for next year. The tour is billed as Best of Genesis and Solo Gems. And more info is on his website at HackettSongs.com.
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2: This is an important notice to all U.S. taxpayers. 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
14: Here's the updated forecast from 92.7 thevan.com. Mainly cloudy skies expected today with daytime highs approaching 66. Partly cloudy skies tonight, lows level off around 47. Showers likely tomorrow, high temperatures reach up to 63, mainly cloudy. Temps a bit below average Friday and Saturday with highs from the mid-50s to the upper 50s. Rain showers likely Friday. I'm meteorologist Jennifer Fujitsky. Currently, it's 58 degrees.
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0: So, Mackenzie, here's 38 Special and Caught Up in You from Special Forces.

0: The Police with Synchronicity 2 and The Pretenders, I'll Stand By You from Last of the Independents, 1994. The song written by Chrissy and a songwriting team. It reached the top 20 in several countries. Chrissy said that she was a little embarrassed that she had to set out to write a hit. But then she said she felt better about the song after Noel Gallagher of Oasis said he wished he'd written it.
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0: Crazy, crazy. Sarah Smile, Hall & Oates on a Wednesday as we can see Game 3 of the National League Championship Series happening today with the Dodgers really needing a win against the Brewers. They're losing that series 2-0, the game today on Fox. And tomorrow, Game 3 of the American League Championship Series with the Rays and the Guardians. The Rays evening up that series yesterday with a 3-1 win over the Guardians. Game 3 tomorrow on TBS.
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2: Here's the updated forecast from 92.7thevan.com. Cloudy skies with a few peaks of sun. Today, highs around 66. 47 tonight, partly cloudy skies. Rain showers likely tomorrow. High temperatures reach up to 63. Cloudy skies with a few peaks of sun. Showers likely Friday with highs in the upper 50s. Mainly clear Saturday. I'm meteorologist Derek Height. Right now, it's 58 degrees.
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0: The B-52s with Roma on a Wednesday. In theaters this weekend, Street Fighter and Whale Fall, which looks interesting. It's adapted from a best-selling novel. Following the death of his father, played by Josh Brolin, this guy goes diving in search of his remains, and he finds himself in a desperate fight for survival. He's swallowed whole by a massive whale. Trapped inside the belly, he's got to figure out a way to escape before his oxygen supply starts to run out. A little grotesque. No review in Rotten Tomatoes yet. 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
10: Here's the updated forecast from 92.7, thevan.com. Cloudy skies with a few peaks of sun this afternoon, with daytime highs approaching 66. Partly cloudy skies tonight, lows dip down to about 47. Rain showers likely tomorrow, daytime highs approaching 63. Cloudy skies with a few peaks of sun. Temperatures a bit below average Friday and Saturday, with highs in the upper 50s. Rain showers likely Friday. I'm meteorologist Paul Trombley. Currently, it's 61 degrees.
11: Hi, this is Laura from East Grand Rapids. And when I'm working on the lakeshore, the only station I have on in my truck is 92.7, the van.
0: It's Mackenzie with David Bowie in the 80s. It's Modern Love.

0: Dire Straits in the Walk of Life on a Wednesday. Also, Heart with Magic Man. Ann Wilson has pages and pages of new music that she wants fans to hear. Pages and pages of new musical ideas, which helped fuel her latest album with Trip Sitter. Consecrated Ground just came out on the 9th, her fourth album since 2018.
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11: Hello and welcome to This Week in Rock History. I'm Brent Allen. Here we go. This week in 1981, the Rolling Stones played the first of two nights at the LA Memorial Coliseum out in California. The supporting act was Prince, who dressed in his controversial bikini briefs and trench coat and was ran off stage after 15 minutes due to the crowd booing and throwing beer cans at him. In 1988, Pink Floyd's Dark Side of the Moon made its final appearance on the album charts after a record-breaking 741 weeks. In 2002 this week, Mick Jagger donated $150,000 to his old grammar school in Dartford, helped pay for a music director and pay for musical instruments as well. The new center was also named after him. And finally, in 2013 this week, John Lennon's star on the Hollywood Walk of Fame was discovered defaced with graffiti, and that was quickly cleaned up. And that's what happened this week in rock history. Join me next time on the Lake Shore's Wake Up Call, 92.7 The Van.
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0: McKenzie, the Rams waving their kicker on Tuesday, waived Harrison Mevis Tuesday, not even 24 hours after the second-year place kicker missed two field goals in Monday night's loss, overtime loss to the Bills, 37-34. His 48-yard attempt in overtime, which would have won the game, was blocked. The head coach for the Rams, Sean McVay, clearly agitated with that loss. Thursday Night Football coming up. It's the Seahawks and the Broncos on Amazon Prime.
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2: Here's the updated forecast from 92.7thevan.com. 66 this afternoon under mainly cloudy skies. Partly cloudy tonight, lows level off around 47. Mainly cloudy skies expected tomorrow, showers likely, highs level off around 63. Temps below average Friday and Saturday with highs in the upper 50s. Rain showers likely Friday. I'm meteorologist Jennifer Vujicki. Currently 63.
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0: Crosby, Stills, and Nash with Southern Cross. So good. Stephen Stills wrote that song after his divorce. It was inspired by a sailing trip through the South Pacific. David Crosby appearing in the music video, but he did not sing on the recording due to personal and legal issues, I guess. Timothy B. Schmidt of the Eagles and Art Garfunkel providing the backing vocals instead.
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11: Here's the updated forecast from 92.7thevan.com. 66 this afternoon under mainly cloudy skies. Lows level off around 47 tonight, partly cloudy skies. Rain showers likely tomorrow, 63, mainly cloudy skies. Temps below average Friday and Saturday with highs in the upper 50s. Rain showers likely Friday. I'm meteorologist Derek Height. Right now, 63.
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0: Mackenzie with the police on a Wednesday wrapped around your finger.

0: Bob walks in, Van Halen and Sammy Hagar celebrating his 79th birthday last night in Cabo, performing the last show of his annual birthday bash. Wow, Sammy, 79. You would never guess that, right? He only has two shows left on the books for this year, an October 23rd benefit show, and then he'll appear at Aerosmith's Hollywood Bowl comeback shows. He says he plans to take a break after 2026. For how long? Who knows?
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0: 1 month from today, he gets inducted into the Rock and Roll Hall of Fame, Billy Idol and the Cradle of Love. Vitz McKenzie, nobody won the Mega last night, so it'll be over $400 million for the drawing on Friday. I think I'll wait for it to hit a billion. That's the one I want. The drawing for the Powerball is tonight. That jackpot bigger, $562 million.
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2: Here's the updated forecast from 92.7, TheVan.com. Sunshine mixed with clouds at times this afternoon, with daytime highs approaching 67. Lows dip down to about 48. Tonight, partly cloudy. Overcast skies tomorrow. Rain showers likely. High temperatures reach up to 63. Temperatures a bit below average Friday and Saturday, with highs in the upper 50s. Rain showers likely Friday. I'm meteorologist Paul Trombley. Right now, 63.
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0: Forgive me, Brian Adams, Bad Company, and Tom Petty. I won't back down from Full Moon Fever. Today, 2007, the Tom Petty documentary film Running Down a Dream made its debut at the New York Film Festival. 4-hour documentary chronicling the history of the band from its inception as Mudcrutch right up to the 30th anniversary concert in Petty's hometown of Gainesville on September 21st, 2006. 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
11: Here's the updated forecast from 92.7 thevan.com. High temperatures reach up to 67 this afternoon under partly cloudy skies. Partly cloudy skies tonight, lows level off around 48. Showers likely tomorrow, highs level off around 63, cloudy skies. Temperatures a bit below average Friday and Saturday with highs in the upper 50s. Showers likely Friday. I'm meteorologist Jennifer Vujcicki. Currently 62.
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0: It's Mackenzie with Don Henley and the End of the Innocence.

0: Eminem's Front and the Who. It's Mackenzie. Halloween is so close on the 31st, and it's on a Saturday this year. Good news for parents and kids, and more good news. Looks like there will be no shortage of candy for trick-or-treaters. It's projected that Halloween spending will be about $13.5 billion this season. 96% of Halloween shoppers expecting to buy candy. How do they know that? How do they know who's buying candy? I don't even know if I'm buying candy yet.
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0: Mac and you make loving fun. She is not making it fun for this store. More details continue to trickle out on Kelly Clarkson's visit to a Brooklyn novelty shop. This time there's visuals. Security footage has been received, and it does not look great for Kelly, I guess. One of the store's owners says that the whole thing has just been an insane misunderstanding, and Kelly's actually putting the store in danger. Their friends are getting attacked, and their fans are getting attacked.
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2: Here's the updated forecast from 92.7thevan.com. A blend of clouds and sun this afternoon with a high of 67. Partly cloudy skies again tonight. Lows dip down to about 48. 63 tomorrow. Rain showers likely. Temperatures a bit below average Friday and Saturday with highs in the upper 50s. Showers likely Friday. I'm meteorologist Derek Height. Right now, 62.
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11: 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I would highly recommend him to anyone.
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0: Any money think I'm in love, and Steve Winwood, while you see a chance, take it. That's what they did, and the coach got fired. Marist Catholic High School firing their head football coach after the team's victory, citing the unsportsmanlike onside kick and the game's impact on the school's values. The final score, 63-0. 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
12: Here's the updated forecast from 92.7 thevan.com. Sunshine mixed with clouds at times this afternoon, with daytime highs approaching 67. Partly cloudy skies again tonight. Lows level off around 48. Rain showers likely tomorrow. High temperatures reach up to 63. Cloudy skies expected. Temps below average Friday and Saturday, with highs in the upper 50s. Rain showers likely Friday. I'm meteorologist Paul Trombley. Currently, it's 63 degrees.
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0: Billy Squire in the dark and Genesis, Land of Confusion. A month from today, Phil Collins gets inducted into the Rock and Roll Hall of Fame for a second time. He's not performing, but hopefully he will be there in person. His Genesis bandmate, Steve Hackett, has announced some dates for 2027, a North American tour. He's currently on a UK tour. And he's got lined up about 20 shows across the continent for next year. The tour is billed as Best of Genesis and Solo Gems.
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0: Tonight's the night, and Rod Stewart, today is the day where the Dodgers really got to win. It's game three. They're trailing the series with the Brewers. Brewers on top, 2-0. Dodgers, Brewers, National League Championship Series, game three today on Fox. It's Mackenzie. I'm out. Have a great Wednesday.
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2: Here's the updated forecast from 92.7thevan.com. Sunshine mixed with clouds at times this afternoon, with daytime highs approaching 67. Partly cloudy skies tonight, lows level off around 48. Cloudy skies expected tomorrow, rain showers likely, highs around 63. Cooler Friday and Saturday with highs in the upper 50s. Showers likely Friday. I'm meteorologist Jennifer Fujitsky. Right now, 62.
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Aerosmith with Angel, Dan here. And in a few minutes, we'll hear from a band that's doing a big performance with Aerosmith in a few weeks. Right now, it's Jackson Browne with Running on Empty.

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0: Black Crowes, hard to handle. And the Black Crowes are joining Aerosmith's comeback concerts, which are October 29th and November 1st at Hollywood Bowl. And there's quite a lineup on these shows. So besides Aerosmith themselves making a return to the stage, there's also Heart, Billy Idol, Run DMC, Sammy Hagar, Guns N' Roses, Tom Morello of Rage Against the Machine. So a lot of artists are going to be there. Aerosmith is basically throwing themselves a multi-day festival in their return to the stage. But it doesn't surprise me. They're not known for being subtle and quiet.
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14: Here's the updated forecast from 92.7thevan.com. Partly cloudy skies this afternoon with highs around 67. Partly cloudy again tonight, lows level off around 48. Overcast skies tomorrow, rain showers likely, 63. Temperatures a bit below average Friday and Saturday with highs in the upper 50s. Showers likely Friday. I'm meteorologist Derek Height. Right now, 62.
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0: Hey, it's Dan. And Ann Wilson of Heart put out new music last week with her band Trip Sitter. So she looks to be very busy because Heart is expected to put out something soon as well. Right now it's Heart and What About Love?

0: In excess, new sensation. An actor, John Cusack, wondered whether his Say Anything character might be considered a stalker today. So there's that famous scene in Say Anything where Cusack is holding the boombox over his head and playing In Your Eyes outside the girl's house. And he's wondering if that's problematic. I think it'd be a lot more problematic if he was in the house. That would definitely be a problem. I don't know, though, because it was a different world in 1989. You know, nowadays, the character from Say Anything, you probably just would text an MP3 to the girl. Like, here, listen to this. You know, back in the day, the world was a little more in person. Although it probably depends how she feels more than anything. Yeah, if the girl's actually into the guy, she's going to think it's a charming romantic gesture. If she's not into him, he looks at her and she'll get creeped out.
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0: David Bowie with Golden Years, and today's National Dessert Day, which means I've made a large mistake. I started a new diet today, not realizing it was National Dessert Day, and I had the ultimate built-in excuse to have a giant dessert. Although what I'm doing isn't really a diet. I'm not doing the South Beach diet or anything like that. I just haven't been feeling my best recently and in my stomach and everything, so I'm going to eat clean for a few weeks, going to cut out the processed food and the sugar. Except I did this on National Dessert Day. So now I'm wondering, should I push it back to tomorrow? But no, I'm not. I'm going to stand firm. No dessert for me. But if you're not starting a diet today, you have the excuse of National Dessert Day.
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2: Here's the updated forecast from 92.7, TheVan.com. Sunshine mixed with clouds at times this afternoon, with daytime highs approaching 67. Lows dip down to about 48 tonight, partly cloudy skies. Rain showers likely tomorrow. Daytime highs approaching 62, overcast skies. Temps a bit below average Friday and Saturday, with highs in the upper 50s. Rain showers likely Friday. I'm meteorologist Paul Trombley. Currently 63.
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0: Green Day when I come around. And a former McAllister College professor is facing felony property damage charges after he allegedly ruined a student's backpack with urine. And his excuse was he was disposing of a cup of urine and he spilled it. 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
16: Here's the updated forecast from 92.7thevan.com. Partly cloudy skies this afternoon with a high of 67. Lows level off around 48 tonight, partly cloudy. Showers likely tomorrow. High temperatures reach up to 62. Cloudy skies expected. Temps a bit below average Friday and Saturday with highs in the upper 50s. Showers likely Friday. I'm meteorologist Jennifer Vujicic. Currently, it's 63 degrees.
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0: Dan here. I hope you're having a great hump day. Right now, we have Brian Adams with Heaven.

0: Journey with Girl Can't Help It. Journey had a medical emergency last week. Drummer Dean Castronovo had to be helped off the stage and taken to a hospital October 8th, and he was back on stage 2 days later. Did the full show. He sang several songs, which is something that he does in their concert sets. So whatever it was, apparently was a temporary issue or not that big a deal, or at least I would hope so, if he's on stage 48 hours later, but he seemed fine.
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0: Sheryl Crow and All I Want to Do. And Apple has a new streaming box, the Apple TV 4K, coming out next month. And they have a built-in precision remote finder and audible locating option. They want to make sure you really don't lose your remote. One time I lost mine because my niece stole it when she was a toddler. This is years ago that my sister and my niece were visiting for a little bit. And my niece had all her little toys spread out, and then she packed everything up and left. And my TV remote was gone. So I called my sister and I said, I think your kid might have taken my TV remote. And she was highly offended. Oh, she wouldn't have done that. That's absurd. Well, about a year later, my sister was visiting her in-laws, who live about 8 hours away from me, by the way. And they were like, huh, we found a TV remote in the boat console. Wonder where that came from. It was mine. It was stolen by a three-year-old and taken across state lines.
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2: Here's the updated forecast from 92.7thevan.com. Sunshine mixed with clouds at times this afternoon with a high of 67. Partly cloudy again tonight, lows around 48. Showers likely tomorrow, daytime highs approaching 62. Cloudy skies expected. Temperatures a bit below average Friday and Saturday with highs in the upper 50s. Rain showers likely Friday. I'm meteorologist Derek Height. Right now, it's 63 degrees.
3: Hello and welcome to This Week in Rock History. I'm Brent Allen. Here we go. This week in 1981, the Rolling Stones played the first of two nights at the LA Memorial Coliseum out in California. The supporting act was Prince, who dressed in his controversial bikini briefs and trench coat and was ran off stage after 15 minutes due to the crowd booing and throwing beer cans at him. In 1988, Pink Floyd's Dark Side of the Moon made its final appearance on the album charts after a record-breaking 741 weeks. In 2002, this week, Mick Jagger donated $150,000 to his old grammar school in Dartford, helped pay for a music director and pay for musical instruments as well. The new center was also named after him. And finally, in 2013, this week, John Lennon's star on the Hollywood Walk of Fame was discovered defaced with graffiti, and that was quickly cleaned up. And that's what happened this week in rock history. Join me next time on the Lake Shore's Wake Up Call, 92.7 The Van.
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0: Foo Fighters would learn to fly. It's reading about something that could have made for a nightmare flight. Qantas Airlines canceled a flight from Rome to Perth because an arriving aircraft was found to have bed bugs on it. Yikes. I did not have get bed bugs from an airplane on my Fear Bingo card, but it's there now. Yeah, I've never had bed bugs. I really don't want them. I'm a little paranoid. Every time I feel like a muscle twitch or something in the night, I'm like a bed bug. It's never actually happened, but I really don't want bed bugs. I'm almost more freaked out by small things like bed bugs than larger things. I think I might rather fight a coyote or something, because at least then I know what I'm up against. Bed bugs, they're like an invisible foe.
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15: Here's the updated forecast from 92.7TheVan.com. Lows level off around 48 tonight under partly cloudy skies. Rain showers likely tomorrow. Daytime highs approaching 62. Cloudy skies expected. Cloudy skies expected tomorrow night. Rain showers likely. Lows level off around 49. Temps a bit below average Friday and Saturday with highs in the upper 50s. Rain showers likely Friday. I'm meteorologist Paul Trombley. Right now, 62.
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0: 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Hope you're having a great Wednesday so far. Right now we have George Michael, Faith.

0: Cause I gotta have faith. 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

0: Pat Benatar would treat me right. And Pat Benatar and Neil Giraldo completed their fall concert dates recently. They've been married now for, I think, 40 years or so. They have kids and they have grandkids. That must be very interesting for their grandkids. You know, grandma and grandpa go out for a rock tour every now and again. My grandma and grandpa did not do that. They were a little more conventional. They weren't traveling the world and playing rock and roll. I mean, they would go to, you know, the grocery store every Tuesday. That's kind of a journey.
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0: Eagles with Desperado. Game 3 of the National League Championship Series is tonight. Brewers at Dodgers in a series that Milwaukee leads 2-0. If the Brewers beat the Dodgers, this could be a nightmare scenario for the Major League Baseball owners because it looks like they're headed for a lockout, and the owners keep saying they need a salary cap for competitive balance. Oh, we can't compete without a salary cap. Well, the three teams that are still in the playoffs other than the Dodgers, I think they're all in the bottom 10 in payroll. The Brewers are like number 20 or something, depending on what numbers you look at. So this whole argument you need to have a high payroll to compete, kind of falling flat at the moment.
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2: Here's the updated forecast from 92.7thevan.com. Partly cloudy tonight with lows around 48. Cloudy skies expected tomorrow, showers likely, highs level off around 62. Cloudy skies tomorrow night, rain showers likely, lows level off around 49. Temperatures below average Friday and Saturday with highs in the upper 50s. Rain showers likely Friday. I'm meteorologist Jennifer Fujitsky. Currently 61.
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Jimmy Buffett with Margaritaville. Dan here. And what does $80 million get you in a house? I'll tell you about that in a few minutes. Brent Outzetti, Money was shaking.

0: Tom Pettywood jamming me. And what does $80 million get you these days? Well, it could get you a mansion on New York's Upper East Side, 16,000 square feet with 20 rooms. 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
14: Here's the updated forecast from 92.7thevan.com. Partly cloudy skies tonight with lows around 48. Cloudy tomorrow, rain showers likely, daytime highs approaching 62. Cloudy tomorrow night, showers likely, lows around 49. Temps a bit below average, Friday and Saturday with highs in the upper 50s. Showers likely, Friday. I'm meteorologist Derek Height, currently 61.
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0: Hey, it's Dan. I hope you're having a great Wednesday so far. Right now, ZZ Top with Legs.

0: Cheap Trick with Tonight It's You, a band that just this week announced their first concert dates for 2027. They plan to resume their All Washed Up tour in November. That is what they're calling their tour, by the way, the All Washed Up tour. I'm not making a judgment. That would be weird. I'm just attacking Cheap Trick, but no, that's what they're calling it, the All Washed Up tour. If you ask me, they're not close to washed.
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0: Fleetwood Mac and Say You Love Me. And Fleetwood Mac guitarist Lindsey Buckingham made a surprise appearance at a concert in Los Angeles a couple days back. He appeared with 21-year-old singer Somber, a Gen Z singer who I don't really know much about. That does make sense, though, because Fleetwood Mac, they've turned into Gen Z icons. I guess Gen Z somehow has discovered Fleetwood Mac over the last few years, and specifically the album Rumors, I've read that they love.
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2: Here's the updated forecast from 92.7thevan.com. Lows level off around 48 tonight under partly cloudy skies. Rain showers likely tomorrow. Daytime highs approaching 62. Cloudy skies expected. Cloudy skies expected tomorrow night. Rain showers likely. Lows level off around 49. Temps a bit below average Friday and Saturday with highs in the upper 50s. Rain showers likely Friday. I'm meteorologist Paul Trombley. Currently, it's 61 degrees.
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Don Henley and All She Wants to Do Is Dance. Dan here. And in a few minutes, I'm going to tell you about a high-profile profession that seems to have a lot of turnover. I'll tell you about that in a few minutes. Right now, it's the Rolling Stones. 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

0: Bonnie Raitt was something to talk about. The Rams cut the thicker kicker. So Harrison Mevis, who is a stout man, had some trouble in the kicking game for the Rams on Monday, and they cut him. No more thicker kicker. It is amazing to me how it seems like about half the NFL teams are looking for a kicker at any given time. You'd think for a few million dollars a year, they'd be able to find 30 guys to kick a ball through an upright, but every year they're just churning through kickers. It's never too early to shop for the holidays at Lowe's. 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
9: 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My kids have been prepared to move forward, to solve problems, to be independent, to be caring individuals because they felt cared for.
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14: Here's the updated forecast from 927thevan.com. Partly cloudy tonight with lows around 48. Cloudy skies expected tomorrow. Showers likely. Highs level off around 62. Cloudy skies tomorrow night. Rain showers likely. Lows level off around 49. Temperatures below average Friday and Saturday with highs in the upper 50s. Rain showers likely Friday. I'm meteorologist Jennifer Fujitsky. Right now, it's 59 degrees.
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0: Dan here. I hope you're having a great hump day. Right now we have Philip Bailey and Phil Collins, Easy Lover.

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0: Asia with Heat of the Moment. And a sad story in showbiz, actor R.J. Mitty passed away at the age of 34, best known for playing Walter White Jr. on Breaking Bad. And they're ruling his death as suicide. So very sad. And I think we all have moments in life where we don't have a lot of hope, maybe some dark times, but to get to that point where you think that's your only option, that must be horrible. I just wish people would reach out to somebody when they get to that point, or hopefully even well before they get to that point, before it goes that far. Because I think there's always a way forward.
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0: Alice Cooper with No More Mr. Nice Guy, and he has a memoir coming out called Devil on My Shoulder, and part of it, and he talked about this in an interview recently, is going to be trying to separate fact from the legend. So Alice Cooper admits that he often prioritizes an entertaining story over being strictly accurate, sometimes to the point where he struggles to remember which parts he made up and which were reality, but he tries to do that in this book. Although I do kind of agree with him, a great story is a great story.
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2: 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Partly cloudy skies tonight with a low of 48. Overcast tomorrow, showers likely, highs level off around 62. Rain showers likely tomorrow night, lows level off around 49. Cloudy skies, rain showers likely Friday, high temperatures reach up to 58. 56, ample sunshine expected Saturday. I'm meteorologist Derek Height. Right now, it's 59 degrees.
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